0: one more.
1: 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I'm Mike Walsh, Billy Joel, and my life

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0: 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Either way, nobody gets hurt. And bonus, you get to hear all your favorite songs.
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industry, you're gonna take on the world someday. You got blood on your face, a big disgrace, waving your banner all over the place. We will.

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The Eagles with Life in the Fast Lane, Dan here, and car interiors could look very different in the near future. I want to tell you about that in a few minutes. Right now, it's The Fix with Red Skies.